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Radio that connects, connects to the world. To the world. Take a moment for yourself and look towards the sky. J-Wave across the sky.

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0: 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She did it again.
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2: 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And judging by the smile that's real.
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Countdown. Number 53.Marshmallow and Portugal the Man. Phoenix at number 53. Number 52. One just a new cook man. Number 52, Tamora, Somewhere Else. 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

I'm Chris Bumper, counting them down. 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

We've been meeting, here every day. And since our last day together, I want to hold.